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1: There comes a time in every girl's life when she's really gotta ask herself sometimes to ask herself she does.

adoration, and I revel in your fear, but it's your imagination that has brought you here. So here's the revelation, and let me make it clear that I am your creation, and now I disappear.